Assalamualaikum, 8 a.m. This is Bangladesh Betar, broadcasting on the morning of Thursday, the 4th of Ashar and the 2nd of Muharram and June the 18th. The news read by Shams Rahman. First the headlines. Government will take tough stance against money laundering, Prime Minister says at family card distribution ceremony in Srimangal. Tariq Rahman urges people to remain alert against those who are threatening government that it should not be given time. State-level diplomatic steps will be taken to reduce Hajj costs from next time, says Prime Minister. Price and supply of rice in market are

and improving standard of living. The Prime Minister said this while speaking as the chief guest at family card distribution ceremony at the Victoria High School ground in Srimangal Upazila of Morbi Bazar yesterday. Tariq Rahman urged all concerned to remain alert so that none can launder money abroad. Referring to BNP as the party of the common people, the Prime Minister said, BNP has always been on the side of the people. Therefore, BNP's greatest strength is the strength of the people. Remembering former Prime Minister late Begum Khaleda Zia, he said, the people of the country have seen at various times that when the people of the country rose up to protect democracy, many major political leaders left this country and went abroad. Tariq Rahman said Begum Khaleda Zia did not leave the people of the country and go anywhere. At the event, the Prime Minister personally handed family cards to 10 female heads of households. Later, by pressing a button on a computer, Tariq Rahman inaugurated the third phase of the family card program. At the same time, he also provided grants of 2 lakh taka each to tea workers to help resolve housing problems, awarded scholarships to their children, and distributed financial assistance checks to persons with disabilities. Later, the Prime Minister addressed a rally at Morbi Bazar Government High School ground. Speaking on the occasion, he called upon the people to remain vigilant against those who are threatening the government that it should not be given time. Tariq Rahman said those who are saying that BNP should not be given time are speaking for their own interests. The Prime Minister said all must remain alert against them as the people have decided that BNP will govern the country for the next 5 years. At the event, he distributed family cards among marginalized women. Prime Minister Tariq Rahman has said government has a plan to reduce Hajj costs from the next time. He said state-level and diplomatic initiatives will be taken to reduce Hajj expenses further. Prime Minister and the Leader of the House said this at Jatiyo Shongshod yesterday while replying to a star-tabled question from opposition bench lawmaker from Ghazipur 4 constituency, Salahuddin. Earlier, the sitting of the House resumed with Speaker retired Major Hafizuddin Ahmed Bir Bikram in the chair. The Prime Minister said Hajj is a bi-state management system jointly administered by the government of Saudi Arabia and the government of Bangladesh. Tariq Rahman said this year the lowest Hajj package has been fixed at 4,67,167 taka. Of these, Saudi Arabia-related expenses amount to 3,797 taka, while Bangladesh-related expenses, mainly airfare, stand at 1,66,369 taka. Noting that in 2025, the lowest Hajj package was 4,78,242 taka, the Prime Minister said in 2026, the package cost was reduced by 11,075 taka, benefiting the pilgrims. The Prime Minister, in a written reply to another start question, said initiatives are being taken to formulate short, medium and long-term action plans for the use of modern technologies such as artificial intelligence in agricultural sector. The House will resume its session at 3 p.m. today. Commerce Minister Khondokar Abdul Muqtadir has said the price and supply situation of rice in the market remains stable as the government maintains a satisfactory reserve of both rice and wheat. He made these remarks at a press briefing at the Commerce Ministry following an inspection of the Badamtoli wholesale market and Noya Bazar retail market in the capital yesterday. The Commerce Minister also assured that the supply and pricing of other essential commodities, including edible oil, are stable and being monitored daily by various agencies. Information and Broadcasting Minister Johiruddin Shopon has said a national action plan is being prepared with a view to forming an independent media commission in the country. He informed this to EU Ambassador Michel Miller when the envoy paid a courtesy call on him at his office at the ministry yesterday. During the meeting, both sides held detailed discussions on various aspects of media freedom and freedom of expression in

Assalamu alaikum. 9:30 PM. This is Bangladesh Betar. The news read by Ashikuzzaman. First, the headlines. Prime Minister asks SSF not to isolate head of government from people while ensuring high security. Government adopts long-term plan for treatment, employment and monthly honorarium of fighters injured in July uprising. Liberation War Affairs Minister informs Jatiyo Shangshot. Four intercity bus terminals will be shifted outside Dhaka within 2.5 years, says Road Transport and Bridges Minister. Government will act as supporting and cooperative partner in media reform process, comments Information and Broadcasting Minister. State Minister for Foreign Affairs seeks United Nations support for greater participation of women in peace building. US, Iran and mediating countries to meet in Switzerland tomorrow to decide implementation of peace deal. And in World Cup football, Czech Republic face South Africa at 10 PM while Bosnia and Herzegovina take on Switzerland at 1 AM tonight. Now the details. Prime Minister Tariq Rahman has urged the Special Security Force, SSF, to pay special attention so that the security perimeter does not push the head of the government away from the people, saying public trust and affection is his greatest source of strength. He made the urge while addressing a program organized at his office in the capital today, marking the 40th founding anniversary of the SSF. The Prime Minister called on the SSF to remain particularly careful so that the public does not become victims of their misbehavior while conducting duties. Referring to the outstanding role of the SSF, Tariq Rahman said the force performs its responsibilities with utmost sincerity, while former Prime Minister Begum Khaleda Zia served as head of the government during different terms and most recently while she was undergoing treatment at Evercare Hospital during the last days of her life. Liberation War Affairs Minister Ahmed Azam Khan has said currently 50 July fighters are undergoing treatment abroad. He informed this to the Jatiyo Shangshot today while participating in the scheduled question and answer session. Earlier, the House resumed its sitting with Speaker Hafizuddin Ahmed Birbikram in the chair. The Liberation War Affairs Minister added that the government has taken a long-term plan for the treatment, rehabilitation, employment and providing monthly honorarium to the soldiers injured in the July mass uprising. Agriculture Minister Mohammad Aminur Rashid told the House that the government is providing fertilizer, seeds, various agricultural inputs and cash incentives to the farmers to keep the price of agricultural inputs within the capacity of the grassroots level people. Meanwhile, Speaker Hafizuddin Ahmed Birbikram informed the House that the obligation to pay respect to the Speaker of the Jatiyo Shangshot is no longer in the rules of procedures. The Speaker said according to the rules of procedure, the amended law in 2006, there is no obligation to follow any specific procedure in showing respect to the Speaker in the National Parliament. The sitting of the House has been adjourned till 3 PM on Sunday next. Deputy Speaker Barrister Kaiser Kamal announced the adjournment. Road Transport and Bridges, Railways and Shipping Minister Sheikh Rabiul Alam has said the four intercity bus terminals will be moved outside Dhaka within 2.5 years. He was speaking at a dialogue organized by Bangladesh Secretariat Reporters Forum at the Secretariat today, stating that about 400 coaches and engines are being brought to improve the quality of rail services. The minister said there will be a monorail next to the metro to allow people from the neighboring districts of the capital to travel easily.
Information and Broadcasting Minister Zahiruddin Shapoon has categorically said the government is committed to ensuring freedom of press. He was addressing a workshop organized by the Ministry of Information and Broadcasting at a hotel in the capital today to formulate the outline of the National Media Commission. The Information and Broadcasting Minister said for the first time in the country's history, the government has brought together all stakeholders of media on a single platform. The Information and Broadcasting Minister said in this reform process, the government will act only as a supporting and cooperative partner on behalf of the state. Prime Minister's Information and Broadcasting Advisor Dr. Zahidur Rahman delivered the keynote speech, while State Minister for Information and Broadcasting Yasir Khan Chaudhry delivered the welcome speech in the program. The State Minister called upon the government and the media to work together for the advancement of the media. Meanwhile, after the workshop, Prime Minister's Information and Broadcasting Advisor Dr. Zahidur Rahman briefing the reporters said all stakeholders reached consensus on formulating an independent media commission. He said there was consensus on moving forward with the future reform initiatives by the considering the report of the Media Reform Commission of the interim government as one of the key foundations. State Minister for Foreign Affairs Shama Ubaid Islam has called on the United Nations UN to strengthen humanitarian assistance and ensure greater participation by women in peace-building efforts amid escalating global crisis and growing humanitarian challenges. She made the call while addressing the 2026 Economic and Social Council Humanitarian Affairs segment at the United Nations in New York yesterday. This is Bangladesh Betar giving you the news. The US and Iran have signed an interim ceasefire agreement aiming to end the war. US President Donald Trump and Iranian President Masoud Pezeshkian signed the memorandum digitally in English and Farsi language. Pakistan's Prime Minister Shehbaz Sharif, the officials of the White House and Iranian Foreign Ministry confirmed this today. French President Emmanuel Macron also posted a video of Donald Trump signing the agreement between the US and Iran. Iran's president posted the signed agreement on his official X account, calling it a historic document. Meanwhile, the US and Iran mediators of Pakistan and Qatar will meet in Switzerland tomorrow to discuss the implementation of the agreement. The Swiss Foreign Ministry confirmed this. FIFA World Cup football and Czech Republic will take on South Africa in Atlanta, USA at 10 p.m. tonight, while Bosnia-Herzegovina will face Switzerland in Los Angeles at 1 a.m. In addition, the match between Qatar and Canada will begin at 4 a.m. in Vancouver, while Mexico will encounter South Korea at 7 a.m. tomorrow. Finally, weather and forecast valley till 1 tonight says there are chances of rain or sun showers with temporary east southeasterly gusty or squally wind at a speed of 45 to 60 kilometers per hour over the regions of Rangpur, Rajshahi, Pabna, Maimansingh, Faridpur, Dhaka, Khulna, Borishal, Potuakhali, Noakhali, Kumilla, Chattogram, Cox's Bazar, and Sylhet. River ports in these areas are to hoist cautionary signal number 1. To end the news, the main points again. Prime Minister asks SSF not to isolate head of government from people while ensuring high security. Government adopts long-term plan for treatment, employment and monthly honorarium of fighters injured in July uprising. Liberation War Affairs Minister informs Jatiyo Shangshod. 4 intercity bus terminals will be shifted outside Dhaka within 2.5 years, says Road Transport and Bridges Minister. Government will act as supporting and cooperative partners in media reform process, comments Information and Broadcasting Minister. State Minister for Foreign Affairs seeks United Nations support for building greater participation of women

0: And in World Cup football, Czech Republic face South Africa at 10 p.m. while Bosnia-Herzegovina take on Switzerland at 1 a.m. tonight. That's the end of the news. Our next bulletin will be at 11 p.m. in Bangla.
1: Now, here is the news commentary, written by Mainur Rahim and read by Sharmila Jasmine Shifa. The visit of Prime Minister Tariq Rahman to Maulavi Bazar presents an important picture of the country's political, social and economic scenario. Since the beginning of the visit, a kind of enthusiasm and expectation has been observed among the local people. Maulavi Bazar district has long been known for its tea industry, agriculture and tourism. Prime Minister Tariq Rahman's visit has brought to the fore various initiatives related to the development of these sectors, raising the living standards of the local people and infrastructure development. He reached Srimangal yesterday afternoon and launched the program by distributing family cards at a function at Victoria College ground. The initiative to provide food and essential commodities at fair price to low-income families through the family card distribution program reflects the government's commitment to improving people's living standards. Later, speaking at the chief guest, the Prime Minister said people's money will not be allowed to be smuggled abroad in any way. Rather, it will be spent for the welfare and improvement of people's living standards. He assured the locals that his government would provide family cards to almost all women workers, especially tea garden workers, within the next 1 year. After the Srimangal program, the Prime Minister joined the distribution of another family card at Maulavi Bazar Government High School ground at 3 p.m. At a function here, he distributed family cards to marginalized women of the district. The Prime Minister handed over family cards to 10 women members. At the same time, the Prime Minister simultaneously inaugurated the third phase distribution of family cards among women in different upazilas of 21 districts, including 19 wards of Maulavi Bazar, through online mode by pressing the button on the computer. Later, he interacted with the people and listen to their problems. He assured that the social protection program will be further expanded in the remote areas of the country, including Maulavi Bazar. He reiterated that the main aim of the government is to bring smiles on the faces of the people. He said that government is working to fulfill the expectations of the people and the development of Maulavi Bazar is being seen as part of national development. He assured the local people that new roads, bridges and power projects would be implemented in Maulavi Bazar. Prime Minister Tariq Rahman also spoke on the political situation in the country. To strengthen democracy, people's participation has to be ensured. He urged the people of Maulavi Bazar to actively participate in the development activities and cooperate with the government. He also said the tourism industry will be promoted to international standards by exploiting the natural beauty of Maulavi Bazar, which will be further strengthened in the local economy. Later, the Prime Minister attended a meeting with local leaders at Dusa Resort. This part of the visit was aimed to coordinating political and organizational activities. He discussed with the local leaders about increasing the party's organizational strength, maintaining close contact with the people and taking the government's development message to the remote areas. The expectations and participation of the people of Maulavi Bazar have made this visit particularly significant. He has made the government's social security initiatives more visible by taking the family car distribution program directly to the local population. At the same time, the Prime Minister held meetings with local leaders and directed them to strengthen political and organizational activities. It is clear from the review that the visit to Maulavi Bazar was multifaceted, focusing on social protection programs, meeting people's expectations, and strengthening the political organizations. The commitment to improve the quality of life of the people through the distribution of family cards and the initiatives to increase organizational strength through meetings with local leaders gave a complete shape to the visit of Maulavi Bazar. Therefore, Prime Minister Tariq Rahman's visit to Maulavi Bazar is not just a district visit, but can be assumed to be part of the country's overall development strategy. That is the end of the news commentary.